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4: Kia ora anō e hoa ko Chase Tina. It was me on your Thursday filling in for Horny today. Just after one right now, coming up in the mix, Subtribe and Casual Healing and a bit of Calvin Harris, but kicking us off, Lauryn Hill, Can't Take My Eyes Off You.

Top FM, Rongo, Te Rā Me Te Waiata, Tuia, Chase, hang on, what's your... Well, we're already through, halfway through October, it's the 15th today, which means Kuhimete is just around the corner. With that in mind, Rehua Marae and Otaitahi Carols at Te Pā going down Friday the 4th of December at Rehua Marae. Now, on the lookout for stallholders this year to contribute to the event. So if you make a mean fry bread, got a kai truck, or you sell some beautiful kākahu or toy Māori, head on to the Rehua Marae Pokomata for details, or email ngarita@rehuamarae.org.nz. Calling the gang up next for celebration. Right now, Calvin Harris, Frank Ocean, and Migos, Slide here on Tahoe.

up with FM Jackson Owens there with his Waiata Poodle to Jace, hang on with you. Coming up next was our summer holidays just around the corner. If you want to get your tinana into shape and meet some cool people as well, there's an awesome kaupapa coming up. Right now though, J Boo, Kama Kings, The Green and Fiji with Fire Up the Roses.

Double FM, LMA there with 100. Ko Chase Tene, nei rā te hōtaka, te rā, welcome back to the show. Summer holidays are just around the corner. If you want to get your tinana into shape, meet some cool people, Hikoi for Hauora. It's a whānau-friendly Hikoi series bringing people together through movement, connection and kōrero. So it's four Hikoi, 4 weeks, starting on the 1st of November. Registrations open soon. For more details, there's a Pukamata Facebook page dedicated to it called Hikoi for Hauora. Coming up next, Mariah Carey was We Belong Together. Right now, though, pere rauwa ko awatea, me tawaiata he rā hou tēnei here on Tahu.

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3: Kia ora, hoa nau mai ki te hōtaka. Jay Sengam with you on your Thursday just after 2 right now. We've got Boyz II Men and Charmillionaire coming up in the mix, kicking us off with Hawaii Ki Ho, Te Whānau o Waipareira here on Tahu.

Top FM, Nau Mai Hoki Mai. Jay Sangam with you. Mark this date in your calendar, Afwa. We are iwi coming up from the 20th to the 22nd of November. That's not too far away now. Happening at in Ralston, just outside of Ōtautahi, at the Summer Event Centre. We are looking for Kai Hapai, volunteers to help Manaaki whānau. So there's opportunities to support our kaumātua, tamariki o rangatahi spaces, also there's parking and kai and manaaki. So if you want to sign up as an individual or maybe with your whānau, you can sign up for as much time as you want, maybe a couple of hours, maybe a whole day, up to you. Register your interest today at hai26volunteer.org. So that stands for Hui Aiwi 26volunteer.org. 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

Top FM, the beat of the sound, Chase Hangle with you. Up next, the mighty Black Ferns are playing their first ever game at the brand new stadium, One Stadium, Te Kaha in Ōtautahi. And thanks to the All Blacks experience, we've got double passes to give away. More details next. Right now, ko te waia to hou na sun and water. This is Get Up on Tahu.

Top FM, Moriora FY, called Jason Tenney, Jasmine Sullivan there. We'll pick up your feelings. Welcome back to the show. The Black Ferns versus France, the Global Home Series, kicking off at 7:10 p.m. on the 31st of October in a couple of Saturdays' time. We're at 1NZ Stadium in Ōtautahi. Thanks to the All Blacks experience, we've got 3 double passes to give away. All you need to do is listen out through the shows to a kupu, a new kupu every day. Text it and your name to 389 to go into the draw. Today's kupu is Kai Takaro, which is player. Text Kai Takaro and your name to 389 to go into the draw to win a double pass to see the Black Ferns on the 31st of October. We'll draw a winner out next Friday. Hey, waka ko tuya. Up next with Booyah to Aroha right now. Arisha, time makes the wine. You're on top.

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4: O tētahi, we're looking a little chilly, apopo 17 degrees, so don't get too excited and put the winter duvet away just yet, okay? Kai kaura, expect a high of 8 degrees, apopo, partly fine. A good day for a stroll if you're dressed like a merino sheep. Hoki tika gets up to 13 degrees with a few showers hanging about, but because apparently West Coast rain has separation anxiety. Timaru heading for 14, cool and settled, perfect weather for pretending you're going for a walk when really you're heading to the bakery. Otipoti expect a high of 12 out Pōpō and Waihōpai 11 degrees, so keep the puffer jacket close for our nose. Basically, Te Waipounamu is 7 up sunshine with a side of, gee, that's still cold. Kore te matapai huerere.
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Ātakoia. Ātakoia. 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

0: It's e whānau. Norohanga bookings are now open. It's a chance to get back to the whenua, spend time with the whānau, and experience the places our tūpuna once travelled to Gather Kai. 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

Tohu FM, Peter Andre, Mysterious Girl, Innate Ki Waha O Te Rā. Ai, ātakoia. Ātakoia is what you say when someone tells you something and you're not quite sure whether to believe them or laugh. Hei Tauira, your mate says they're only having one episode

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So if you hear something surprising, suspicious, or downright unbelievable today, just throw out a hearty Takoya. 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

Tahu FM, ngā Tuari Brothers, me te waiata e hine. Okay, whānau, I think it's safe to say, this 8-week challenge has unlocked a level of competitiveness

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At one point, I had her so nervous, she got back out of bed finally to protect her lead. Who does that? She ended up finishing on 30,000 steps. I finished on 28,000. 2,000 steps. So close. I was scattered, man. She did not see me coming, though.

But you know what? At the end of the day, me and her came first and second. And we beat the Cuzzy Roulon, who usually wins. So, apparently, I am incapable of letting things go as well. Because today, I came into Mahi and hunted down a workmate with one of those walking desk treadmill thingies. So while everyone else was sending emails, I was sending emails at 4k an hour, whānau. And my own whānau think I've totally lost the plot. The Tahu team here, they think I'm hilarious. But to be fair, they're also not surprised because they know exactly what I'm like, exactly. At one stage, Shaq from Tahu News, she had to bring me Cousin Hora's desk fan because I was literally sweating while trying to work and walk on this desk treadmill thingy at the same time. So that's where we're at, whānau. The goal tonight, first place. I told Steph, you're going down tonight, cousin. You're going down. So if you hear a woman doing laps around her lounge at 10 o'clock at night tonight, muttering, just another 500 steps. Mind your business, whānau, and wish me luck. Steph, I'm coming for you, cousin. And you too, Roulon. I'm coming for you too.

who is this ART Xmity Dive from a Broken Heart? Okay. Okie dokie. DJ

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Okay. Kiwa hotera, atakoya, atakoya. 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Atakoya. Like

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So me and my cousin Steph were racing each other right up until midnight, because your steps, they cut at midnight, right? 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

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The Tahu team walk past my desk looking concerned, and my own whānau, they think I've lost the plot. And then there's Shank from Tahu News. She had to deliver Cousin Horta's desk fan because I was sweating so much trying to answer emails and walk at the same time. So tonight's

tonight, listening to motivational speeches and refusing to go to bed until they've hit their step goal. You just keep on walking, keep on swimming, mind your business. It's just me and the cuzzy Steph. I'm coming for that top spot, cuz. Oh, honestly, this is on a whole nother level. But I'm loving it. I love how

Wicked and Tim's Bitter Word to Essence. Okay. Ko me te aho o te pō. Kei te hoki atu ai ki te kāinga e 9-9 to go spend some quality time with my babies. And by quality time, I mean trying to beat my cousin Steph on the Step Up app while pretending I'm listening to what everyone's saying. If you see someone pacing around their kitchen during

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3: Hoia nei ngā rongorongo kōrero o tēnei haora.
4: In this update, National is promising plug-in solar systems will be on shop shelves within 6 months if it gets back into government. The coalition has been working on regulation to allow kits to be sold, but hasn't set a date on when. Chris Luxon says they'll be a priority if they're re-elected to give everyone access to cheap solar.
5: Imagine just walking into Bunnings or Mitre 10 or IKEA or the warehouse and just picking up a solar panel, taking it home, plugging it in and then generating your own electricity.
4: NZ First wants to knuckle down on safety and combat sports, promising more regulation. The party wants a combat sports commission to oversee event licensing and standards requiring medical professionals at all events. It's also looking at cracking down on gangs hosting unsanctioned events with new penalties. Winston Peters says thousands are involved in the sport and it needs to be safe.
6: People are going to carry on with these sorts of engagements. It's a hobby for them, or it's a recreation for them, it's an ambition for them. And no matter what we do, they're going to do it. So let's make sure we've got rules to make sure that it's safe for them.
4: The Greens say their tax on the super rich and mega corporates will help fund reversing public sector cuts. The party's promising to undo this government's cost-cutting, in which agencies were most recently told to cut 2% from baselines this year and 5%.

0: special cells for eggs and sperm. That's news. In sport, Auckland FC striker Sam Cosgrove has pushed back at claims serving a two-match ban at National League level so he can play in the top-tier A-League season opener is a sham, arguing it's well within the rules. Timothy Tavatavanawai has earned the faith of the All Blacks selectors. Now they're asking him to repay it. The Tasman and Highlanders midfielder is in line for his third test after being named on the bench for Saturday's test against the Wallabies. Coach Dave Rennie says Tavatavanawai's conditioning was off the pace earlier in the year, but he worked hard across the tour of South Africa.
1: We want to see evidence of that on the weekend when he comes on, but as you know, if you just watch the screen, anytime he's anywhere near the ball, he's a menace. Carry, tackle, post-tackle.
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3: Oia nei ngā rongorongo kōrero o tēnei hāora.
4: In this update, National is promising plug-in solar systems will be on shop shelves within 6 months if it gets back into government. The coalition has been working on regulation to allow kits to be sold, but hasn't set a date on when. Chris Luxon says they'll be a priority if they're re-elected to give everyone access to cheap solar.
5: Imagine just walking into Bunnings or Mitre 10 or IKEA or the warehouse and just picking up a solar panel, taking it home, plugging it in and then generating your own electricity.
4: NZ First wants to knuckle down on safety and combat sports, promising more regulation. The party wants a combat sports commission to oversee event licensing and standards requiring medical professionals at all events. It's also looking at cracking down on gangs hosting unsanctioned events with new penalties. Winston Peters says thousands are involved in the sport and it needs to be safe.
6: People are going to carry on with these sorts of engagements. It's a hobby for them, or it's a recreation for them, it's an ambition for them. And no matter what we do, they're going to do it. So let's make sure we've got rules to make sure that it's safe for them.
4: The Greens say their tax on the super rich and mega corporates will help fund reversing public sector cuts. The party's promising to undo this government's cost-cutting, in which agencies were most recently told to cut 2% from baselines this year and 5% each of the next two. Co-leader Marama Davidson says cancelling and reversing that will cost $2.4 billion over 4 years. She says the Greens have worked out how to pay for it.
7: The Greens are proud that with taxing the super rich, we can properly pay care and support workers what they deserve.
4: AI could help bring back the extinct dodo, gone more than 350 years within the next decade. Colossal Biosciences says it's vastly sped up identifying editable genes. It says it has 36 of the dodo's closest living relatives and has created the essential cells for eggs and sperm. That's news and sport. Auckland FC striker Sam Cosgrove has pushed back at claims serving a two-match ban at National League level so he can play in the top-tier A-League season opener is a sham, arguing it's well within the rules. Timothy Tavatavanawai has earned the faith of the All Black selectors. Now they're asking him to repay it. The Tasman and Highlanders midfielder's in line for his third test after being named on the bench for Saturday's test against the Wallabies. Coach Dave Rennie says Tavatavanawai's conditioning was off the pace earlier in the year, but he worked hard across the tour of South Africa.
8: We want to see evidence of that on the weekend when he comes on, but as you know, if you just watch the screen, anytime he's anywhere near the ball,

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0: Kia ora, it's your boy Hone. 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Yo antahu.
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2: Oia nei ngā rongorongo kōrero o tēnei haora.
3: In this update, National is promising plug-in solar systems will be on shop shelves within 6 months if it gets back into government. The coalition has been working on regulation to allow sales of kits to be sold, but it hasn't set a date on when they'll be available. Chris Luxon says they'll be a priority if they're re-elected to give everyone access to cheap solar.
4: Imagine just walking into Bunnings or Mitre 10 or IKEA or the warehouse and just picking up a solar panel, taking it home, plugging it in and then generating your own electricity.
3: New Zealand First wants to knuckle down on safety in combat sports, promising more regulation. The party wants a combat sports commission to oversee event licensing and medical standards requiring professionals at all events. It's also looking at cracking down on gangs hosting unsanctioned events with new penalties. Winston Peters says thousands are involved with the sport and it needs to be safe.
5: People are going to carry on with these sorts of engagements. It's a hobby for them, or it's a recreation for them, it's an ambition for them. And no matter what we do, they're going to do it. So let's make sure we've got rules to make sure that it's safe for them.
3: The police minister says Brian Tamaki claiming charges laid against him of inciting racial disharmony are politically motivated is nonsense garble. Claudia O'Neill reports.
6: The Destiny Church leader live-streamed officers serving him summons on his doorstep this morning to appear in Manukau District Court on Monday. He faces three charges laid under the Human Rights Act. Tamaki's called it a disgraceful personal attack by the minister. Mitchell says he can't speak to a matter before the courts, but he was raised to take responsibility for his own words and actions, not blame others.
3: At least 27 students and a teacher have been killed after a school roof collapsed in Pakistan's Peshawar city. Local authorities fear the death toll may rise, with reports more children are buried in the rubble. A hospital spokesperson says most of the students are under 13. That's news. In sport, Kiwis coach Stacey Jones is preaching a simple formula to topple Australia in tonight's opening Rugby League World Cup encounter in Sydney. Jones says the plan is basic.
7: There's no secret, you know, about rugby league that, you know, you defend well and you run hard with the footy, you generally come out on top, so we'll do our best in that area, but we know that they're a world-class team.
3: Kickoff's in an hour with New Zealand debuts in the offing for Kalyn Ponga at fullback and Newcastle teammate Dane Gagai at centre. Coach Dave Rennie has revealed that Du Plessis Karifi was so keen to get back into the All Blacks, he sent clips of his play to the coaches for feedback. The tactic worked, with the Wellington flanker selected on the bench for Saturday's rematch against the Wallabies in Sydney. A lawyer for LIV Golf has told a US federal bankruptcy court judge that a decision on whether the Rebel Circuit winds down operations or moves forward with a proposed 2.0 model will be made by the end of the month. That's sport. I'm Stuart Willie.

0: If they're whānau, Nohoanga bookings are now open. 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
2: Hoia nei ngā rongorongo kōrero o tēnei haora.
3: In this update, a lifelong gang member says Green Party decisions around gangs this week have a bad look. The Greens say they'd consider dumping the patch ban and are open to mob-delivered drug rehab work. Dennis O'Reilly says the patch ban has reduced aggressive behaviour and gangs might not be the best to lead anti-meth programs.
4: It's probably not a hell of a good channel at the moment. There are plenty of community-based organisations that aren't gangs per se, but involve gang whānau.
3: A widely felt magnitude 5.7 earthquake has struck the central North Island this evening. The shake's been reported to GeoNet more than 5,000 times after it hit 30 kilometres northeast of Taumarunui just before 6:30. GeoNet says it was 269 kilometres deep, causing it to be felt across the lower north and upper South Islands. Details have emerged about a triple shooting at a property in Horowhenua's Waitarere Beach in January. Constable David Cramp has today been honoured with the 2026 Police Bravery Award. One person died and three were critically wounded by gunshot in the family harm incident. Cramp gave immediate first aid and says there was no time to hesitate.
5: Didn't have enough chest seals for the amount of torso injuries that one of the victims had. Just had to improvise, which a common way of doing that was plastic backing of bandages.
3: Predictions the housing market's entering an era of lower price growth. Cotality analysis shows rapid price gains from previous decades are less common, with the national median property value 19% below the 2021 peak. Economist Kelvin Davidson says Auckland is a good example of the slowdown.
6: I think it also shows when you get that infill housing in a market like Auckland, when you really make a big dent in an undersupply, you can keep a lid on house prices.
3: That's news. In sport, Captain James Fisher-Harris is fascinated to see how superstar fullback Kalyn Ponga fits into the Kiwis after declaring his allegiance to New Zealand. Ponga and former Kangaroo Dane Gagai will debut in tonight's Rugby League World Cup opener against Australia in Sydney. Fisher-Harris was typically laconic when asked what Ponga will bring to the Kiwis.
7: Well, he's playing pretty good right about now, eh? But not just his playing ability, his leadership. Yeah, he's been in the game for a while now. He's won a few things, but yeah, it looks like he's pretty keen to play in that black and white jersey. Eh?
3: The match is just about to kick off. All Blacks coach Dave Rennie has only made three changes to the All Blacks starting lineup for Saturday's second test against the Wallabies in Sydney, saying it was an easy team to pick. Auckland FC striker Sam Cosgrove doesn't believe serving a two-match ban at National League level so he can play in the A-League season opener is a sham, arguing it's well within the rules. That's sport. I'm Stuart Willey.

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3: Hoia nei ngā rongorongo kōrero o tēnei haora.
4: In this update, snow tonight means State Highway 73 across Arthur's Pass has been closed to towing vehicles. NZTA is warning chains are also essential between Otira and Springfield. Met Service snowfall warnings cover State Highways 7 and 73 across the Southern Alps until tomorrow. The Greens say they'd consider allowing gang insignia in public. Green and Te Pāti Māori candidates had a photo op this week at a mongrel mob base, prompting Labour's leader to rule out MPs from either party holding the justice or police portfolios in a government he leads. Greens co-leader Marama Davidson says she's open to funding a gang-led drug rehab program scrapped in 2024. She's also reflected on the patch ban.
5: It's not a priority for us, but it is unnecessary work that needs undoing.
4: Movie star Cliff Curtis is facing a new, more serious charge over a crash on Auckland's waterfront last month. Police allege Curtis had more than 1.5 times the legal limit for alcohol in his system when his Tesla crashed into a taxi, hospitalising the driver. Claudia O'Neill has more.
6: Curtis was charged with recklessly operating a motor vehicle and drink driving, today upgraded to drink driving causing injury with a lawyer appearing on his behalf. Curtis has been ordered not to drive or contact the other driver, with a court appearance in 2 weeks. He remains on bail and hasn't entered a plea.
4: Tourism players are hoping to attract more US and European tourists to reduce our reliance on Australians. Stats NZ says almost 249,000 overseas tourists arrived in August, 99% of 2019 levels, and more Australians than in any August. Tourism Holdings boss Grant Webster says Chinese visitors have overtaken Australians in Queenstown, a significant shift.
7: That diversification is a good thing. We are really heavily reliant on Australia. I mean, we're very close to basically 50% of our arrivals.
4: That's news. In sport, the Rugby League World Cup is underway, with the Kangaroos and Kiwis tied at half-time. Kiwi Casey McLean opened the scoring in the opening minutes before Aussie debutant winger Jack Bostock scored. A moment ago, the score's even 10-10 in Sydney. Richie Moonga's hopes of travelling on the All Blacks end-of-year tour are hanging by a thread. A calf tear sidelined him from the two Bledisloe Cup tests, leaving Damien McKenzie to again slot in at 10 in Sydney on Saturday. Moonga has been with the team this week, and while coach Dave Rennie says he's recovering well during the 6 to 8 week expected timeline, it's a gamble to take him.
8: And if we got him back in 5, which is possible, he's progressing pretty well. Even that would be, you missed the first couple of games on tour. So, yeah, we've got to weigh up where he's at and, you know, whether we can afford to maybe take him when he can't play for the first 2 or 3.
4: That's sport. I'm Stuart Willey. Tahu.

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2: 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Like most Māori place names, there is always a longer version. And in this case, it is Te ahi kai koura a tamaki te rangi. This great traveller's exploits are known in both islands. When Tamaki te Rangi arrived

At Kaikoura, the rock pools were teeming with koura crayfish. After procuring enough for a big feast, he set about lighting a fire to cook his crayfish. And to commemorate this occasion, Tamaki Te Rangi named the whole area Kaikoura. One may ask, why give such a simple act so much significance? The answer lies in the mana and prestige of the person who performed the act. A rangatira with great mana, all his actions are noted by the tribe, and when appropriate, are immortalized in place names or in whakatauaki, proverbial sayings. The name Kaikoura was once applied to the whole of the South Island. Here it is once more, Kaikoura. Maori place name number 2. Rangi Toto. Rangi means sky or day, and Toto means blood. This is a fairly common name in New Zealand, having been brought here by those intrepid canoe explorers of the Great Migration. Rangi Toto Island, Auckland, in full, is Ngā rangi I toto ngiai a Tamatekapua, the days of the bleeding of Tamatekapua. The famous chief of the Arawa canoe, Tamatekapua, was badly wounded at Rangi Toto Island. Some years ago, however, an elder of Ngāti Whātua, the original inhabitants of Auckland, gave me a different version. According to this kaumātua, during the eruption that gave birth to the island, volcanic activity was such that the entire heavens took on a blood-red coloration. Whichever story is correct, Rangi Toto Island remains to this day a prominent landmark in the Waitemata Harbour. One of the intriguing things about Rangi Toto Island, if you sailed around her, even with her two prominent peaks, she looks the same all the way around. Here again is our place name, Rangi Toto. Maori place name number 3. Arahura. Ara means path and hura is to discover. The name is closely associated with those two intrepid mariners, Kupe and Ngahue, who discovered Aotearoa whilst traversing the great ocean of Kiwa, the Pacific Ocean. There are also connections here with the Cook Islands. Arahura is the ancient name of Aitutaki in the Cook Islands group, and the landing place and river on the west coast of the South Island were possibly named in memory of their island home. It's quite possible also, following their great battle with Te Whekeo Muturangi, the giant octopus of Cook Strait, Kupe and Ngahue travelled down to the west coast of the South Island to search for any people they could find. Ngahue gave the name in memory of their search. The Arahura area is also renowned for its high-quality greenstone, much sought after in the past for making weapons, carving tools, and prized ornaments. Arahura is also an old name for the South Island. Maori place name number 4. Rākiura. Rāki is the South Island or Ngaitahu form of rangi, sky. Ura means glowing. Rākiura is the Maori name for Stewart Island. According to Maori tradition, during the early peopling of the Deep South, a young chief wished to marry but arrived too late. A rival rangatira had stolen his bride. The full name is Te Ura o Te Raki Tāmau, the blushing of Te Raki Tāmau. The early Maori used his imagination to create myths and legends pertaining to the land. He saw the South Island as a canoe from whence the North Island was hauled out of the sea by that amazing Maori superman, Maui. Naturally enough, with Rākiura at the foot of the South Island, the Maori imagination saw it as the anchor stone of Maui's canoe. Here again is our place name, the Maori name for Stewart Island, Rākiura. Maori place name number 5. Paraparaumu. Parapara means leftovers, scraps or waste fragments. Umu means earth oven or hangi. When the hangi is lifted, children since time immemorial descend on the succulent morsels that cling to the hangi stones. I remember quite vividly in my own childhood prizing bits of meat and kumara from those hot stones. Now, coming back again to our story on Paraparaumu, during pre-European times, when intertribal fighting was like our
provincial rugby competitions, a hungry taua or war party captured a village to find only fragments of leftover food in the earth oven. To commemorate the occasion, they called the village Paraparaumu. The majority of Māori place names have come about because of some human action that took place on the land. A name could arise out of a simple deed or from the ashes of a major intertribal battle. Here once again is our place name, Paraparaumu. Māori place name number 6. Hapetai. Hapetai is the name of a suburb in Wellington. It was originally referred to as Whātaitai. According to legend, Whātaitai and Te Ngake were Taniwha who once lived in a lake which is now Wellington Harbour. They attempted to force their way out. Te Ngake succeeded and made the entrance to the harbour. Whātaitai, on the other hand, failed, changed into a bird and flew screaming to the top of Mount Victoria, Tangi Te Keo. There have been attempts to provide a literal translation. Ha means smell or breath, and fa to cause or to make known. Taitai means the lapping of the tide or the breath of the ocean. Māori place name number 7. Hauturu. Hau means wind and turu, post, the wind's resting post. Hauturu is the Māori name for Little Barrier Island. According to legend, it is the center post for the great net of Taramainuku. Te kupenga a Taramainuku, a formidable chief. Taramainuku cast his net across the Hauraki Gulf from Cape Colville to Whangarei Heads. The hen and chicken islands were the corks of the net. Here again, the Māori imagination of personalizing natural phenomena has been used here to great effect. The hidden message here could easily mean the extent of Taramainuku's tribal boundaries. Here once again is the real name for Little Barrier Island, Hauturu. Māori place name number 8. Ko Tongariro te maunga, ko Taupō te moana, ko Tūwharetoa te iwi, ko te heuheu te tangata. Tongariro is the mountain, Taupō is the lake, Tūwharetoa the tribe, and te heuheu is the man. In the past, the names of powerful chiefs became synonymous with mountains, rivers, and lakes. One such was Te Heuheu, who was revered by his allies and feared by his enemies. Tongariro's sacred volcano and the Great Sea of Taupō were the only objects sufficiently grand and imposing to be compared with the godlike chieftain and high priest Te Heuheu. He was killed in a landslide in 1846. A formidable warrior on the battlefield, he prophesied that he would not die at the hand of another warrior. We're led to believe that this Whakatauki proverb was first uttered by an equally famous chieftain, the first Māori king, Ki Ngi Pōtotau Te Whero. Māori place name number 9. Te Hapua. Te Hapua, once again, is a name that's been altered to make its pronunciation easier. Originally, it was Te Hopua, the cove, the sheltering place of canoes. It is the northernmost Māori village in New Zealand. The tribe is Ngāti Kuri, a section of Te Upouri. From the turn of the century, right up until the early 1950s, Te Hapua was the center of a gum-digging industry. Because it's believed that the spirits of the Māori dead make their final journey through the area, the Te Upouri tribe are seen as the guardians of Māori spirits. Ngākai Tiaki Wairu. Here again is our place name, Te Hapua. Place name number 10, Pūtiki. Pūtiki is a well-known Māori stronghold near the mouth of the Whanganui River. The main attraction there now is a beautifully carved Māori Anglican church. In full, the name is Pūtiki Wharanui a Tamatea Pōkai Whenua, the place where Tamatea the Navigator tied his topknot with flax. Tamatea of the Takitimu canoe went ashore at Whanganui and had his hair dressed. The pononga, or servant, procured kōrari, flax, but it was rotten and broke. Tamatea said, Kahoreirite ki te Wharanui. It is not like the Wharanui, a high-quality flax to be found on the east coast. The place was named after this incident. Here again is our place name, Pūtiki. And now for the full name again, Pūtiki Wharanui a Tamatea Pōkai Whenua.
Maori place name number 11. Moe hau. Moe means to sleep. Hau is wind. Windy sleeping place. The full name is Moe hau o Tamatekapua. Tamatekapua, captain of the Arawa canoe, was buried at Cape Colville, and the name was given by his son, Kahumata Momoe. Hau probably refers to the life essence, and the name means the sleeping sacredness of Tamatekapua. It may also mean the wind resting or sleeping. Tamatekapua, captain of the Arawa canoe, and Ngatoroirangi, Tohunga and High Priest, are the eponymous ancestors of many generations of Maori who claim affiliation to the Arawa canoe. Here again is our place name, Moehau. Maori place name number 12, Ohinemutu, or the place of Hine, the girl. Mutu means to cut off. The place of the young woman who was killed. The great chief Te Ihenga had a daughter called Hine Te Kakara, the fragrant maid. After her death, she was thrown into a boiling mud pool. To remind people of this brutal act, Te Ihenga set up a memorial stone and called it Ohinemutu. One of the landmarks of the area is the beautiful Ohinemutu Anglican Church facing the handsomely carved meeting house, Tamatekapua. Here once again is our place name, Ohinemutu. Maori place name number 13, Te Oneroa Atohe. The original name for the 90-mile beach is Te Oneroa Atohe, the long beach of Tohe. Tohe was an early ancestor of northern tribes, and many northerners today claim descent from him. His pa was situated in Spirits Bay in the far north, looking out towards Three Kings. When Tohe was an old man, he decided to journey down the 90-mile beach towards Kaipara. He wanted to see his daughter, Rani Nikura, for the last time. She was married to a Ngāti Whātua chief. During Tohe's historic walk, he created place names and proverbial sayings that sprang out of varied incidents whilst journeying south. Tohe's sayings are still on the lips of orators today. Here once again is the original name for the 90-mile beach, Te Oneroa Atohe. Maori place name number 14. Kau Ara Pawa. Kau means swim, ara, path, and pawa, the route by which Pawa swam across the river. Pawa was Kupe's pononga, or servant. He went up the Whanganui River, and Pawa swam to the other side to get some korau, Maori turnip, and was drowned. This was a significant place because here, Kupe heard voices. Being the first to set foot there, his curiosity and fears for his own safety grew. However, after further investigation, Kupe discovered that the voices belonged to the weka, the tiwakawaka, and the kōkako, native birds. From here, the great explorer returned to the mouth of the Whanganui River and once again into the vastness of Tangaroa's ocean. Here once again is our place name, Kau Ara Pawa. Maori place name number 15, Kaitaia. In full, it is Kaitataia. Kai means food, tataia, to throw about. According to local Rarawa and Opori history, two women competed to see who could store away the most food. For some period, the two zealously tried to outdo the other. Eventually, they had gathered so much food together that it could not be contained in the food pits and had to be thrown away. There is, of course, another legend to the effect that Tamatea, son of Rongokako, took huge quantities of kukupa, wood pigeons, here. The name of the place was changed from Orongotea to Kaitaia, food in abundance. Here once again is our place name, Kaitaia. Place name number 16, Horokowau. Horo means to swallow, and kowau is the Maori word for shag. It is believed that Mount Tasman was originally called Horokowau. Apparently, when looked on from a great distance, the mountain resembles the swelling in the long neck of a shag when it is swallowing a fish. The name appears in several places in the South Island.
It is also the name for the Cass River and could therefore be interpreted as a precipitous landslip hollow where shags congregated. Incidentally, there's a well-known proverb pertaining to the shag. Ko te kōau anake e whakahua ane tōna ingoa. Kōau, kōau, kōau. It is only the shag that cries its own name. It is I, it is I, it is I. Obviously meant for a braggart. Here once again is our place name, Horo Kōau. Māori place name number 17, Himatangi. He means to fish. Matangi is the name of a chief and hence the name Matangi's fishing. However, there is speculation regarding the authenticity of this meaning. Some authorities still regard the name as Himatangi, referring to the weeping tangi of Hima for her lost greenstone treasure. Some historians believe the story relates to the chief Himatangi who settled here long ago. Apparently, travellers were killed by a huge taniwha in a lake not far from the Manawatu River. With 12 men, Matangi set out to kill the taniwha. Some of them acted as bait, tempting the taniwha from its den. Others lay in wait and snared it with ropes when it emerged and killed it. Here once again is our place name, Himatangi. Māori place name number 18. Hokianga. It was from here that Kupe, the great navigator and explorer, returned to Hawaiki. The area is imbued with stories of Kupe. Near the harbour entrance stands an outcrop of rocks, and these are referred to as Ngākuria Kupe, the dogs belonging to Kupe. One legend states that when Kupe finally left Hokianga, his dogs tried to follow him. Realizing that their quest was in vain, gave up pursuit of their master, became petrified, and from that time onwards have remained guardians of the Hokianga Harbour entrance. The full name is Hokianga Nui, the direct return, or Te Hokianga Nui a Kupe. Māori place name number 19. Horohoro. The full name is Te Horohoroinga o Ngaringaringa o Tia, the place where Tia's hands were ceremoniously washed. This was necessary to remove the tapu after handling the dead. Tia was the Arawa explorer who named Lake Taupo. An alternative for the full name is Te Horohoronga a Tia, which refers to the swallowing of sacred food in a ceremony to remove tapu. Here once again is our place name, Horohoro. Māori place name number 20, Huiterangiora. Huiterangiora is reputed to have been a great explorer and navigator of the 7th century, sailing right down as far as the Antarctic in his canoe. The district adjoining the mouth of Motueka River was named after him. Many of these place names that have their roots in legend and mythology are in themselves literary gems etched into the landscape. Anglicization of Maori place names does nothing to enhance what the ancestors bequeathed to this nation. Here once again is our place name, Huiterangiora. Maori place name number 21, Kaiapoi. This was a major power of the Ngaitahu, the main tribe of the South Island. Only the might of Ngāti Toa, Ngāti Raukawa, led by the Maori Napoleon Te Rauparaha, could penetrate her stout palisades and seek vengeance on the inhabitants. It is generally agreed that the proper form of the name is Kaiapohia, meaning food depot. But some South Island Kaitahu Maoris deny this and say that it has always been Kaiapoi. Kai, food, and poi, swang. The pa was in a strategic position and adequate food supplies could be swung towards it from all directions. Here once again is our place name, Kaiapoi. Maori place name number 22, Kaihu. The full name was Kaihu Aihenga. Kai, food, hu, secret. Ihenga was the grandson of Tamatakapua.
He went travelling in the far north, and his men carried some tohiroa inland. While his companions were absent, he ate all the remaining supplies and pretended he knew nothing about it. He was found out, and the place was named as a reminder of his greed. Here again is our place name, Kaihu. Maori place name number 23, Kahutara. This was the name of one of the canoes in which the Maoris came to New Zealand. The Ngaitahu came from the North Island in a canoe with the same name and established themselves here a little south of Kaikoura. Although the seven canoes that are known to most of us brought the main ancestors to Aotearoa, there are numerous important canoes familiar only to those who have tribal affiliations with them. For example, Nugutai Memeha is a well-known canoe of the East Coast, and so are these from Northland, Ngātoki Mata Whaoru, Te Tinana, and Māmari. Here once again is our place name, Kahutara. Maori place name number 24, Kahurangi. Kahu means blue and rangi, sky, blue skies. Canoe voyagers from the North Island, Nelson and Marlborough always endeavoured to reach the mouth of the Kahurangi River in the evening because this landfall was almost invariably associated with blue skies and calm waters. A well-known Maori saying that epitomizes tranquility, including a prayer for a trouble-free journey, reads as follows: Kia hora te marino, kia hakapapa paunamu te moana, kia tere te kārohirohi. May the calm be widespread, may the sea glisten like the greenstone, and may the shimmer of summer dance across your pathway. And here once again is our place name, Kahurangi. Maori place name number 25, Tolaga. This is an obvious corruption of a Maori name. One conjecture is that when Captain Cook recorded the name, he pointed northwest to the mainland and asked what the place was called. The Maoris may have thought he was asking the name of the wind and replied, Tarakaka, southwest wind. The original name of Tolaga Bay was Uawa. Here again is our place name, Tolaga. Maori place name number 26, Tongariro. Tonga means south wind, riro, carried away. When Ngātoroirangi was on the summit and in danger of perishing in the cold, he called to his sisters in Hawaiki for fire. His words were carried on the wings of the south wind. This name was originally applied to the three peaks, Tongariro, Ngauruhoe, Ruapehu. Ngātoroirangi was the high priest of the Arawa canoe. His tapuae, footprints, are indelibly etched into Te Kōpū o Teika Māui, the thermal region of Māui's fish. Our place name again, Tongariro.

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7: Are you enrolled to vote?
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9: This is a cost of living election, Julian. There's no two ways about it. That's what we need to fix.
5: E ai ki ngā tatau pōtia whakaata Māori ko te oranga pūkoro te take nui whakaharahara. He taumahatanga e kaha rango nāna e ngā tāne Māori.
3: Tani think they're supposed to be the providers for their whānau. Yeah, it's tough. The cost of living is getting them down, not being able to afford to live.
5: E ai anō ki ngā tatau ko tahi te tokorima, kāre anō kia whakatau ko wai hei māngai mō rātau. 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
3: Our women are our leaders, and they either drag their tāne to the polling booth, or we tell them that this isn't about them, this is about their tamariki, their mokopuna, and their mokopuna that they won't get to see. We need them to vote.
6: I tēnei wā, te maha hoki o ngā whānau, kei te wehe atu ki ahi tereiria, ki wāhi ki te whai mahi. 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
7: Are these women speaking the right language to men?
5: I te mutunga i hoi wānanga hia ngā kaupapa here i rangona me te hāngai ki te ao o te tāne.
10: If there's one thing that's going to motivate our tāne to vote, it'll be that. It'll be policies that they hear that are going to put money in their back pocket.
11: We just got to get out there. You know, it's for our mokos, for our children. If we don't do our job, how do we expect to carry the next generation on?
5: Kei ngā tāne Māori anō te tikanga kia rehita i mua i te katinga o te kēti a te 25 o ke topa. Ka tahi me puta ki te pōti.
12: Change government anyway.
6: Nei te inoi kia koutou kia kaha ki te pōti.
5: Tāne mā, kei a koutou te wā. Tika Wycliffe, tai oro.
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13: Right, don't brush it off, Phil. Have you tried this?
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1: The winners of the 2026 te tihi o te maunga Tito is... Te Tāpuni, written by Rob Ruha, performed by Te Taumata o Apanui.
2: Rob Ruha for Te Tāpuni.
3: Ricky Lee. E ara. 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I tēnei pō, e te prata e te tuākana.
1: And the finalists for the 2026 Te Tihi o Te Maunga Tito are...
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2: The recipient of the Maioha Award here at the EPRA Silver Scrolls 2026 is Punaora, written by Emily Looker and Charles Looker, performed by Aro.
0: Charles Looker and Emily Looker for Punaora.
3: Really enjoyed being able to not have to work, to really focus on what Mahi Tito Waiata could look like with a whānau of five travelling in a caravan. So mihi kawana, mihi kawana.
4: Thank you to all the amazing artists, Abraham Kunin, Marika Hodgson, Dean Rodriguez, Ben Whitaker, Callum Lee. Just so stoked this was part of our album Tā Wawo, and Punaora was one of the songs I put, but massive mihi to our whānau. We have three kids and we live in the caravan you saw on the video. We've been travelling full time and doing music full time for the last few years, and we couldn't do this mahi without our beautiful village. Shout to the sis for being here tonight, to Tautoko, and yeah, all the whānau.
3: Cheers. Yeah. Tēnā koutou.
5: Ka mutu I whakanuia EPRA I tōna huringa tau kotahi rau I nā pō. 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
6: Obviously the other code, but it's just all love and supporting each other, and I think there's a couple of them coming tomorrow to watch the game, and hopefully we can go watch their game on Saturday too. But just in general, how dominant and how they go about their business and represent New Zealand, so a lot of things that they do that we look up to, so it's pretty cool.
5: Hei muri tata iho I te tekau karaka a te pōne ka tangi te pie. Hei muri ake ngā pānui hoko hoko ko ngā huarere o te wā. Whale Fall in cinemas now.

If you would like to ring from your home phone, your landline phone, then our 0800 number is 0800 824 727. 0800 824 727. If you live locally in Tauranga Moana, 578 2982 578 2982. And if you'd like to ring using your mobile phone, 07578 2982 07578 2982. Please ring in, please ring in. Why am I? I would love to play your waiata and also to send it out to whomever you'd like to send them out to. Pēnā, ienā, just like these next two coming up, as usual, e hoa mā. From me, kēngi out to each and every one of you who have joined me this morning on Taipiri Taitumu, ngā mihi o te ata, kia koutou katoa. Hello. Nō reira, ai, as I said, why am I? Why am I? Please ring in.

0: Boy, those two Waiata there, Homa. We're from me, going out to each and every one of you who have tuned into Taipari Taitimu this morning. I'm here, o te ataki a koutou katoa. A te mari e morena. A te mari e morena, joy. Kia ore hoa. Morena, joy. Again, as usual, would like to send these two Waiata going out to everyone who's listening in this morning. Tuatahi, Mansion on the Hill by Hank Williams, Tuarua, Willie Nelson and Ray Charles with Seven Spanish Angels. Whakaro mai.
1: Start off with a little tune of mine that I wrote here a while back. Hope you've heard it. Called Mansion on the Hill.

goes to Waiata there. We're for Joy. Morena Joy. Hope you enjoyed your Waiata, e hoa. Ka pai, e nai ne. Like to see Morena Patrick. Kia ora, Patrick. Patrick also would like to send these two Waiata going out to everyone who's listening in. A pai, your Waiata tuatahi this morning, Patrick. Orchid in the Rose by Jade. Tuarua. Pōmārie Lights Out by the TPM Band.

play those two wires are there with Paul Patrick. And as usual, going out to everyone who's listening in this morning. Morena Patrick, and I hope you enjoyed your wire today, e hoa. Good boy, inaine. Like to say Morena Roger. Kia ora, Roger. Roger also would like to send these two wire the gang out to everyone who's listening in. Tuatahi, Peace in the Valley by Elvis Presley. Tuarua, I Believe in You by Don Williams.

those two out of there. We're for Roger. And going out to everyone who's listening in. Mōrena e hoa, hope you enjoyed your waiata. Ka pai nai nei, I'd like to play two waiata here, a dedication for Whaia Aroha Nui. Mōrena. Your first waiata, the Patty Page medley, the Tennessee Waltz and Shaney Partners, going out to your over 70s group e hoa. Moana, Ella, Gail, Gabrielle, Shirley, Ludine, Diane, Lena, Janet, Jill, Trina, Haratha, Sue, Pikirohina, and your younger sister, Nomai. That's for your first waiata, the Patty Page medley in Tuarua. Tuarua, Don't Know Much by Aaron Neville and Linda Ronstadt. I would like to send out to your three sisters, Ehoa. Your younger sister, Nomai, who lives next door. Roto, who lives in Napier, and Rākai, who lives up there in Papakura. Nō reira. Aroha nui. Ānei.

Those two waiata there were for Aroha Nui. Hope you enjoyed your waiata e hoa. Ka pai e hoa ma. Time here at Taipari Taitimu is just coming up to 13 minutes away from 5 a.m. Nō reira. I would like to play a dedication to waiata here for Mata. Mōrena Mata. Mata also would like to send these two waiata here going out to everyone who's listening in. And also going out to Clark, Cora, Stanley, and also to all her whānau all over the motu and in Australia. Tua Tahi, the nearest thing to heaven, by Uncle Bunny Walters. Tuarua, under the sun, by L.A.B.

those two Waiata there were for Mata. Going out to her usual group. Hope, and also everyone who's listening in. Hope you enjoyed your Waiata. E hoa, kia ora. Bye. E9. Like to say morena, Mr. Ika. Mr. Ika, aka Reg, down there in Waitara. So therefore these two Waiata. Going out to all his whānau in Waitara. And also going out to his brother, Michael. Nā reira, ko tō Waiata Tuatahi. Ko Vaya Con Dios by Freddie Fender. And then tō Waiata Tuarua, ko Herbs, me tā rātou Waiata, ko Long Ago. Nō reira. Anei rā.

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1: Oia nei ngā rongorongo kōrero o tēnei haora.
2: Good morning. In this update, the Child Cancer Foundation sending a message of support to anxious whānau in the wake of Starship treatment delays. The Auckland Children's Hospital's confirmed about 20 chemotherapy cycles have been delayed by a few days due to nursing shortages. Health New Zealand says every child is receiving high-quality, safe treatment. Child Cancer Foundation CEO Monica Briggs says she recognises how unsettling any uncertainty can be and their commitment to providing support is unwavering. Signs of recovery in the country's construction industry, but the wait continues for builders. The EBOS 2026 Builder and Architect Sentiment Report, based on a survey of thousands of builders, architects and designers, shows the sector pipeline is slowly filling. EBOS General Manager Matthew Duda says design work and build inspection requests are increasing, signalling the start of the construction cycle.
3: The reality is, they're not quite seeing that yet. It's just a little bit too far ahead for them to see as they struggle through a difficult market.
2: New Zealand First is calling for a full and final settlement for the country's largest iwi. It's promising to introduce a Ngāpuhi settlement bill within its first 100 days if the party can form a government. The party's been working on a bill ensuring the iwi can agree to one single commercial settlement for more than a year. Deputy Leader Shane Jones says too much money's been wasted trying to find an agreement.
4: We want to reset the dynamic that has blighted the settlement of the Ngāpuhi claim and cast a very bleak atmosphere over Northland.
2: And the Pope is eating regularly and has begun walking and doing respiratory exercises after this week's surgery to remove a cancerous mass from his right lung. Leo's doctors have given an update, saying his blood tests and a chest X-ray confirm a normal post-operative recovery with levels within the norm. I'm Kay Gregory, and that's news.
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5: Mauri ora, we're looking at the weather. Kai kōura o Tautahi me Timaru. He ua patapata i te ata, engari, he te ahiahi he rangipaki. Tekaumatahi te pāmahana 11 degrees. Moiraki me o te puti, he rangi kā puapua, tekau te pāmahana 10 is your high. Waiho pai he rangi kā puapua, there is a chance of a shower, tekaumarua te pāmahana 12 degrees. And for Hokitika, he rangipaki, tekaumarima te pāmahana 15 is the high today. Koira te huarere. O tēnei rā.
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5: Ariari mai o tāringa ki Tahu, harira, meri e maranama ki te ata. We have made it to the end of the week, o Liana, aho. Starting off our hour together, it's just after 6 o'clock. Got you up until 10. How has your week been? Are you looking forward to the weekend? Maybe a little sleep in is needed, āpōpō. I hope your week has been amazing, e ōwha. If you're needing a little bit of encouragement to lift the wairua to get you through today, I got just what you need coming up next with your mōrena push. But first,

crazy. 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Nau mai ki te ataku Liana O. What's good? This is your Amiri. Nice to have you tuned in. We're into your morena push. A little something something to start your ra, to steer you in the right direction. Hopefully it's encouraging and inspiring this morning. A quote, enjoy the little things in life. One day you might look back and realize they were the big things. Enjoy the little things in life. One day you might look back and realize they were the big things. There's always something to look forward to. Maybe it's even the weekend coming up. Maybe it's payday next week, a holiday, reaching a goal. Sometimes we are looking forward to all of these things that we are forgetting about enjoying the little moments that are happening right now. It could be a good kōrero with someone today. It could be laughing with your mate so hard that you forget what you're even laughing about. Maybe it's the first sip of coffee that you're about to have. You just enjoy that moment and take it all in. Your tamariki may be telling you a random story in the car, giving you an uffi before they head off to kura. Those are the little moments that one day we're going to look back and realise they were actually big moments for us. Enjoy the little things in life, for one day you may look back and realise they were the big things. Mental Health Awareness Week this week. Soi Tu, Te Reo with your boy Piki is up next, and he has a whakatauki to speak into that. Kia noho tonu mai. Tomorrow People right now, this feeling, Sons of Zion on the track. You're on Tahu.

0: here on Tahu, the beat of the South. And morena, iwha, no mai ki te hōtaki te ata. You're with me, Liana. And I am pleased to announce that joining me in the studio for our favourite part of the show is the one and only Piki. Kia ora.
1: Tēnā koe, Liana. Are you actually pleased to announce that?
0: Yeah, I am, because you do all the heavy lifting here, my G. I just sit back, Liana. Relax. I get to take on your knowledge. Tēnā koe, Piki. It's Toi Tū Te Reo. This is our space where we learn a thing or two from Piki. So love your mahi.
1: Tēnā koe. And it's an important week this week.
0: As Mental Health Awareness Week.
1: Tika tika tau. So I got a whakatauki for us, a proverb. And that proverb goes like this. He kokanga whare e kitea, he kokanga ngākau e kore e kitea.
0: Okay.
1: So the translation to that one is, you can see the corners of a house, but you can't see the corners of the heart.
0: Oh.
1: So if you want me to, you know, link it to this wiki nui, this whakatauki, you know, mental health is not always visible. Just as we cannot see every corner of a person's heart, you know, this whakatauki really encourages us to approach others with aroha, compassion, manaakitanga, care and support, and understanding, rather than assuming someone is okay because they appear to be happy. You know, we should create a safe space where people feel comfortable talking about emotions and asking for help and shame. So that's what that whakatauki really talks to. It's just encouraging, hey, you can see the corners of a house, but you can't see the corners of the heart. So even though someone might come across as if they're, you know, having a good time, but they could be hiding struggles. They could be hiding something deep inside.
0: And
1: I
0: say most of the time that the people are struggling aren't showing it on the outside. They're holding it all together.
1: Tika
0: tau. Man, it's such a common thing, eh? So that is such a great whakatauki for Mental Health Awareness Week. A good reminder too, eh? Don't judge people, don't judge a book by its cover.
1: That's
0: don't look
1: it.
0: At someone and be like, oh yeah, they're all goods. Yeah. They might not be all goods.
1: Kōrerotia. And just it's all about having that connection and that vibe. Yeah. He kokanga ngākau, e kore e kitea, he kokanga whare e kitea.
0: Toi Tū Te Reo with your boy Piki.
2: Chaka chaka chaka chaka con. 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

0: Eke mai ki runga I te waka o tahu, morena e oha, no mai ki te ata ko Liana O. What's happening? Nice to have you here. That was 660, don't give it up. You know that we've got double passes to give away to Black Ferns vs France. That kemu is happening at Te Kaha, One New Zealand Stadium in Ōtautahi, 31st of October. And if you want to head along with a mate, your chance to get in the draw coming up next. Kia noho tonu mai. Also got the waiata to get you through your rā mere.
1: Get up, stand up. Stand up for your right.
0: Bob Marley and the Wailers, get up, stand up. Did we hear Hori Shaw?

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1: Nau mai ki tēnei kaupapa motuhake. 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I tēnei wā, we'll hear the stories and experiences of those connected to this kaupapa. The Anne Dysart Kahukura Awards, celebrating and acknowledging the people who help shine a light within our communities.
2: As promised, we have our manuhiri that's joining us on air and online this morning, anā ko Candice. Nō mai hara mai e hoa. First of all, tēnā whakamāra mātu ki te whānau. 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
2: Mauri ora kia koe, mauri ora kia tātou. Mihi nui kia koe. Thank you so much for the mahi that you do with the people. The people on the ground, but specifically our rangatahi. And it's the first kaupapa that I want to talk to first. Rangatahi, working with rangatahi, what does that mean to you, working with our rangatahi?
3: Well, working with our rangatahi is an honour. I love working alongside of our rangatahi, and you know, I think that's been a big passion of mine ever since I was a young rangatahi myself. I still consider myself as a rangatahi to this day, but just being in those spaces of wānanga, and being able to be amongst other rangatahi, that for me has been a privilege in itself. And just being able to just meet new rangatahi, be able to hear their kōrero, hear their stories and their haerenga, all of our rangatahi are different, and they all bring something beautiful, and they all bring something different to the tipu. And so for me, our rangatahi are our future. They are the ones that have a lot of knowledge to bring, as well as the gifts that they bring as well. So,
2: I atahua. You know, I feel as the years have gone, I'm not relating to rangatahi as strongly as I used to, as I'm getting older and older. And once upon a time, we were all rangatahi, and we understand what that looks like. And te ao huri huri ana piki me ana heke. So mihi ana kia koe, I e rā mahi rangatira. Now, you've been nominated for the Kahukura Award. Shout out to the person that nominated you. How did you feel when you found out you were nominated for this award? And shout out to Etu Whānau.
3: Well, at first I was like, I didn't have any emotions at all when I heard the kōrero come through. I was like, oh, ka pai. But when I got closer to the time of our Kahukura Awards and the time to go down to Pōneke, I was like, oh, heck, it's all hitting now. And I was like, oh, wow, I've really actually been nominated. But I think for myself personally, the award itself was beautiful, and I acknowledge our whānau that had nominated me for that particular award itself. But just for me, I was just like, wow, I was just beyond the moon, I suppose. And I think at the same time too, I was just like, wow, this is really hitting me in terms of the mahi, the recognition for that. So yeah.
2: Not only were you nominated, but you're also a finalist. What did that mean to you to be one of the finalists for the Kahukura Rangatahi Award?
3: Well, for me, well, once again, I felt very privileged, felt very honoured, but at the same time too, I think for me, I was really feeling really like proud in terms of the mahi that I've done alongside of the whānau that I've worked with too, because that tohu itself and that taonga itself wasn't just for myself, but the hāpuri that I've walked alongside of, and so also the rangatahi too, because that's a big part of what I do, and I think that was actually in a recognition for them, that taonga itself. So being a finalist for me wasn't just for me, it was for our whānau and our hāpuri here in Tūwhare Tō particularly. So I.
2: E poho kereru ana mātou, o te kāinga nei, ki waimahi, ki tō eke, ki tēnei taumata ike ike. And of course, having a really strong why is very, very important. The why of which you do everything that you do. It's quite nice to wrap up our show and our day with this kōrero, to uplift, especially as we navigate through our wharetapawha today with our Oranga Tuesday kōrero. He anō, any kupu whakamutunga ki e rai whakarongo ana I tēnei ata ki o Taiwa kōrero? Any last words?
3: Well, just want to acknowledge our hapuri, want to acknowledge our iti whānau, Rōpū, as well as our te hapuri ora whānau as well. Without those whānau that have walked alongside of me, I wouldn't have been able to receive that taonga that I did. And I bring that back here to Tū Whare Toa as an acknowledgement to all of them for all of the mahi that they've allowed me to do alongside of them. So I tihei wā mauri ora.
2: E te hoa, Candice, e mihi ana kia koe. 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

Hey, let's get up, stand up. You're on Tahu, Modi 2. Modi ora e mara, ne maki te ho, taki te ata with me, Liana. Nice to have you here. We're giving away double passes to the Black Ferns vs France game. 31st of October, it's happening in Ōtautahi at One New Zealand Stadium. Listen out for Te Kupu o Te Rā that you need to text in to 389 in order for you to get into the draw. We've got three double passes that we're giving away across Tahu FM. So, the special kupu for today, Kāpine. Kāpine is captain. Kāpine. Text that through to 389 with your ingoa in the message and you will secure a spot in the draw and you could be winning that double pass. Big mahi going out to All Blacks Experience for the hookups on these tickets. Kāpine. That is your kupu today that you need to text through to 389. Something massive is coming to Te Waipounamu. I'll tell you more up next. This is Ricky Reid.

te whakarongo koe ki tahu ālia me te waiata More Than a Woman. Hoki ora mai mara te ata Koliana o, what's happening? Thanks for joining me. Costco is coming to Ōtautahi. This will be the first store in Te Waipounamu. I remember back in 2022. Costco in Tāmaki opened when I was living there and my mates were waiting hours in line just to get into the shop when it very first opened. So it's a massive membership-based warehouse store. They've got groceries, meat snacks, cleaning products, electronics, clothing, appliances, household goods, and they usually sell them in bulk at a discounted price. And that is what we're talking about. We love when things are discounted. And you can go there, do like your bulk shop, maybe for school lunches or whatever. You do have to have a membership to shop there. So it costs around $60 per year. Some business memberships can be like $55 a year, but they have secured a spot in Ōtautahi, so they are eyeing up a place near the airport between Memorial Ave and Avonhead Road. Not sure when the store is going to be built, but it's a work in progress at the moment. Kia noho tonu mai, Uber and Red Cross Clothing Drive is back. Ah, po po. I'll tell you more up next. It's Drake, One Dance. You're on Tahu.

You're on Tahu, the beat of the South, UB40, the way you do the things you do. No, my hoki mai te ata ko Liana O. Hope you're doing good for your āmeri e opa. Nice to have you here. Tomorrow, Uber Red Cross clothing drive is going down. This happens in the main cities, Tāmaki, Pōneke and Ōtautahi. So if you're in Christchurch and you've got the Uber app and also clothes that you are willing to donate, then you can open your Uber app, scroll down a little bit to the Red Cross clothing drive image, click on that, and basically what's going to happen is an Uber will come to your whare and pick up the clothes for you. It is free of charge. Now, Red Cross, they actually rely on quality clothes and accessories donated to them to raise funds for vital programs supporting people and communities experiencing disaster, hardship and crisis across Australia and Aotearoa. So if you have some good quality kākahu that you no longer wear, or maybe your tamariki don't wear and you don't know what to do with it, think about donating that to the Red Cross, and how easy when Uber is doing the mahi for you by picking it all up. There are some T's and C's, like it has to be 20 kilos or less, which is a huge amount, in a box or a bag secure that can fit in the back of an Uber. Simple as, and it's happening tomorrow between 10 a.m. and 4 p.m. So you can go onto your Uber app or your Uber Eats app and just book that ride, and they will come and pick up the kākahu for you, supporting the Red Cross. How good, eh? Jordan with a Y, Reia, turn it up. You're on Tahu.

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feels this morning? Are we firing on all cylinders or are we just happy to be here? Maybe you're ready for this day to be over already. Any plans for the weekend? Maybe your biggest plan is doing absolutely nothing, and I am so here for that. You know what? Some people are selling something really small for a very big price.

On Tahu, the beat of the South, Kotori, lay your head. Morena, Ilwa, no maki te ata. You're hanging out with me, Liana. Thanks for being here. It might be time to go and look through your scrapbook or the old drawer where you keep all your bits and pieces and find some old concert tickets because people are selling these on eBay for massive amounts of money. Now, I know in this day and age, we use digital tickets, right? So you just get sent an email, you open it up on your

well, by the way, so don't know why this person did not head along to the gig. It has a price of $10,000. Sorry, what? What is going on here? And that's not even the most expensive one, because if you get your ticket signed by the artist at the concert, I tell you what, people are going to bid for that. A rare 2007 Taylor Swift signed ticket stub is being sold on eBay for $38,995. What? Like $39,000. Isn't that just wild? Does that not just make you want to go and find some old tickets from concerts and chuck them up on Trade Me? There is a whānau-friendly free kaupapa that kicks off on the 1st of November. I'm going to tell you about it coming up next. Kia ora, hoki mai, Donal.

Mikey, the Who, Stan Walker, tēnā rā koe. Kia ora, welcome back to Te Ata Whiora, Meri with me, Liana. Great to be hanging out with you this morning. Lock this one into your diary. 1st of November, Hikoi for Hōora is kicking off in Ōtautahi. So it's 4 Hikoi across 4 weeks. It's all about whanaungatanga. There'll be plenty of kōrero, connection. You can take your tamariki, it's whānau friendly. Move your tinana, get outside, have a good time with others, connect. Hikoi 4, number 4, Hōora, is where you'll find them on Pukumata Impaiahua, Facebook and Instagram. So go and follow the socials accounts. They'll be checking up all the info about each hikoi up on those pages. But what a great way to connect with others, to take your tamariki out, burn some energy, okay? Hikoi 4, Hōora. Coming up next, it's your last chance to get in the draw for that $200 voucher before I call back the winner just after 9 on the show this morning.

1987 with Herbs, Sensitive to a Smile. No, my tauti mai mara, te ata, ko Liana tine. What's happening? This is your Amiri. Thanks for joining me. I'm giving away a $200 road rubber voucher just after 9 o'clock on the show. Ngā mihi nui, if you have already texted in, the keyword is waka. You got to text that through to 389. Kowe e wariwari. Don't forget to include your name in the message as well. But I see your texts that have come through. You are in the draw, so you could be winning. And this is your last chance. Get on board. You got to be in it to win it. 389, text that number with your name and the message, keyword waka. So Road Rubber, Tire and Auto, they're based in Ōtautahi. They can give you a service, a warrant of fitness, align your wheels, give you new tyres. They can do all the mahi on your car, really. RoadRubberTyres.co.nz if you want to check out the mahi that they can do for you. 389, text that number right now with the keyword waka and your name if you're keen to win. Kia noho tonu mai, coming up, waiata for your

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2: Tahu.

I want to know. Kei te whakarongo koe ki tahu. Welcome back to your Rāmiri on Te Ata with me, Liana. Thanks for hanging out this morning. Shout out to all the big dogs today. It's National Bosses Day, 16th of October. So to you, if you are a boss, the leader, the one making the big decisions, keeping everyone in line and making things happen, kia ora to you today. Now listen, you do not need a fancy title or to own a business or to have an office to be a boss, because some of the biggest bosses are the ones holding it down at home. Raising tamariki, keeping the household running, keeping everyone fed. I see you, I know who you are. Tēnā koe, Elpa. Now I am the potiki of my whānau, and they already know that I'm the boss of the family. Always have been, always will be. I don't make the rules, you know how it rolls though.

WhatsApp. Hook your mai mara te ata koliana o. Kei te pai koe, you good Ilpa. We have made it to Ramire. End of week feels. I hope you're great today, Ilpa. Your Friday feature. This is from a guy called Wing. He is from South Korea. He is 28 years old. He's a beatboxer, so he doesn't play any instruments. He just uses his voice. However, he does use a loop station. So he layers all of his sounds together to create an electronic track. This is actually incredible. So this guy has used his voice only to create all of these sounds. Are you ready for this? Whakarongo mai.

the next level. He's won the Asia Beatbox Championship solo, and he's also won the Beatbox Legends Championship the same year, back in 2023. His name is Wing, if you want to check him

0: Tahu, Ali B, Mete Waitha in the air. No maki te ata ko Liana O. Welcome back to the show. Thanks for hanging out. Kaua e wariwari. Don't forget, we have volunteer registration open for Huia Iwi from the 20th to the 22nd of November. So if you're keen to lend a helping hand and you've got a bit of time over that weekend and you want to support the kaupapa, head along to ngaitahu.iwi.nz or you can do it through Te Runanga o Ngaitahu, our Pukamata, our Facebook page. There's a link up there. We're heading into our 8 o'clock hour. Hera, Waiata Ho, kicking things off with Unu here. Keep locked to the beat of the South.
1: Get inspired by the story.

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7: Māori ora, we're looking at the weather, kai kōura o Tautahi me Timaru. He ua patapata i te ata, engari, he te ahiahi he rangipaki, te kaumatahi te pāmahana 11 degrees. 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Waiho pai he rangi kā puapua, there is a chance of a shower, te kaumarua te pāmahana 12 degrees. And for Hokitika, he rangipaki, te kaumarima te pāmahana 15 is the high today. Koira te huarere o tēnei rā.
6: Te ata with Liana.

up until 10 o'clock. What's the vibe been like for your Friday morning? Organised, up and ready, tamariki sorted, breakfast had, or is it one of those Fridays where everything is going wrong, a little bit chaotic, you're running late and you're hoping that when you get to mahi, your boss is like, knock off early today. That would be a dream, eh? Kia ora tonu mai. Stay right there because coming up next, I have something new on the show for you this morning, a riddle that you need to solve. But it's definitely not what you think. I'll fill you in on the way next. It's Hera Unuhia. Turn it up.

0: Morena, Unu here on Tahu, the beat of the South. Morena, e hoa, no make te ata. Welcome back to your Rāmiri with me, Liana. I hope your roro is switched on because this is a new part of the show called Taka Te Wā.
1: Review Me This.
0: Review Me This. This is how it works. I am going to read you a real review that I have found on a product, and your job is to guess what we are reviewing this morning, okay? Here we go. It seems to have a lot of features, but I do not do the cooking in our household. It is easy to use and looks very, very nice, and I would recommend this. The last one we had started to rust inside very quickly, but I am sure this one won't, as it has a different look around the surface. If there was a complaint, and it is not a complaint, just a point of interest, it would be that you have to push the little area that you need to push to open the door quite hard. And if you were a bit frail or had arthritis, someone could find it hard going. It could just be ours though. Deaths, 5 stars, put it on special, and that was great. That is your review. What product is this person reviewing? And I kid you not, that is a real life review that I have found online. What product are we reviewing? Text through your answers to 389 with your...

0: Eke mai ki runga I te waka o tahu, Grove Roots Iwi. What's happening, e ahua? Nau mai ki te ata koliana o. Nice to have you tuned in for your rāmere. New segment on the show.
1: Review me this.
0: I read you a real life review and you have to decipher what product is being reviewed. So one last time for you. It seems to have a lot of features, but I do not do the cooking in our household. It is easy to use and looks very, very nice, and I would recommend this. The last one we had started to rust inside very quickly, but I am sure this one won't, as it has a different look about the surface. If there was a complaint, and it's not a complaint, just a point of interest, it would be that you have to push the little area that you need to push to open the door quite hard, and if you were a bit frail or had arthritis, someone would find it hard going. It could just be ours, though. Defs, 5 stars, bought it on special, and that was great. Review me this. What product is being reviewed? Any whakaro? If you guessed that it was a microwave, congratulations, Elhua, you are correct. What a stunning review. I love all the details this person has put in, and you can buy this Russell Hobbs microwave from Briscoe's. That is where I found this review. Kia noho tonu mai, e ohari ake nei. If you're keen on a double pass to watch the Black Ferns, stick around because I'm going to give you Te Kupu O Te Ra, the special kupu that you need to text in on the way next. This is Kendrick Lamar and SZA, all the stars. You're on.

te whakarongo koe ki Tahu So For Real me te waita Candy Rain. No mai, hoki mai te ata ko Liana tēnei. Welcome on into the show. Thanks for joining me. We've got double passes to give away to the Black Ferns versus France. This game is happening in Ōtautahi at One New Zealand Stadium, 31st of October. If you are keen to get along, you have come to the right place. Three double passes across Tahu FM. You need to listen out to the special kupu, Te Kupu O Te Rā, and text that through to 389. Kowe e wari wari. Don't forget to chuck your ingoa in the message as well. Your kupu for today, Ka Pene. Ka Pene means captain. Ka Pene is your kupu that you need to text through to 389. Do that right now. Include your ingoa in the message.

0: kupu I te rāne. Kia noho tonu mai. Coming up on the show, I am going to be joined in the studio by Hazel Te Koiti. She is the youth advocate for the Electoral Commission, and we're going to kōrero all things voting. You don't want to miss it. Keep it locked to the Beat of the South.
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0: Morena, no maki te hōtaka. Welcome along to the show, Te Ata with me, Liana. Great to have you here with me, and I am pleased to welcome to the show Hazel Te Kōti. She is a youth advocate for the Electoral Commission, and we are here this morning to talk about voting. Hazel, morena.
1: Morena, tato.
0: Great to have you on the show. How has it been, first of all, trying to get people to vote this year?
1: Yeah, I mean, it's been so cool, eh? Our whānau out there are so amazing, and it's been so cool to be able to be out there talking to them and being part of something that's just so much bigger than the individual.
0: The highest percentage of people not enrolled to vote is rangatahi, which is ages 18 to 24. Can you, Hazel, tell us why that is?
1: I mean, there's no real way to determine what that is, but I think historically people tend not to get more involved with voting until they are older. I think there's a lot of myths that voting only becomes relevant once you're older and you own a house, you've settled down with a family, worked some corporate job, but seeing the relevance to the individual is so important. Understanding that voting affects everyday part of our lives is really the biggest thing, and I think just education out there that, you know, voting is for everyone, for Aotearoa to represent us all. We've all got to have our voice heard.
0: And the decisions that are being made by government are going to affect the rangatahi in years from now. So that's why it's so important for them to vote. And it's a little bit disappointing, might I say, that the rangatahi out there are not getting involved. But you guys are setting up places to make it easy to enrol to vote, aren't you?
1: So in Otatahi, we currently have two hubs going. They've been going for a few weeks, and they will be going up until the 25th of October, which is our last day to enrol to vote, midnight 25th of October. But for in Otatahi, you can find these at the hub Hornby and at Eastgate Mall. We've got some amazing kaimahi out there, and they can help you answer any questions, update details, get you enrolled. And then on the 26th of October, they're going to roll over and be voting places.
0: The 7th of November is the general election date, yep. But from the 26th of October is actually when you can start voting. Can you tell us more about that?
1: So there's a bit of a common myth that voting is just one day in Aotearoa. However, voting is 2 weeks. It starts on the 26th of October and goes till the 7th of November. Voting will end 7 p.m. and there are so many places out there that you can go to vote. You can find a list of them on vote.nz, but also in your local supermarket. They're going to start advertising places that are close to you, and anyone can go vote at these places. You don't need to have a special reason. All you need to do is show up anywhere in Aotearoa. Don't need an ID, don't need an easy vote card, and you just need yourself and you'll be able to cast your vote.
0: Hazel Te Kōti, Youth Advocate for the Electoral Commission, on the show with me this morning. Kia ano hotonu mai. Coming up, we continue our kōrero about the easy vote cards and what are the wharepō te mai.

0: Lloyd, Koia Rā, lay it down on Tahu, the beat of the South. Mauri tū, Mauri ora e mana, no maki te ata. Welcome back to the show with me, Liana, for your āmere. Did you know that the highest percentage of people not enrolled to vote is rangatahi, aged 18 to 24? So this is why I have Hazel Te Koiti, Youth Advocate for the Electoral Commission, on the show with me, and we're having a kōrero about voting. So can you, Hazel, tell me a little bit more about the Easy Vote Card?
1: Aye, so the Easy Vote Card is a bit different this year. We're trying to put them out in a bit more of a eco-friendly, easy to access way. So they're going to be by email if we have your email address this year. However, if we just have your physical address, they're going to still be sent out there. What it is it's a small card that has your name and your electorate. It just makes it super easy to find you in the big electoral roll when you come to cast your vote, but you don't necessarily need it to go vote.
0: And then there's also something called the Whare Pōti Māori and Riorua voting places. What are these spaces?
1: Aye, so these places are super cool. We've got 220 Whare Pōti Māori spaces nationwide. And essentially, they're a place where anyone can go. You don't just have to be Māori. You don't have to be on the Māori roll. They're open to everyone. But our kaimahi will be able to kōrero Māori with you. 67 of them are bilingual or Riorua. And they're essentially spaces that we know our whānau Māori are already in. So they might be on marae, they might be in kōhanga, community spaces. They're places where you can feel comfortable going.
0: Beautiful. Now, if you live in, say, Australia, but you whakapapa to Aotearoa, or you know you've got a New Zealand residency, can you still vote in the general election?
1: Yeah, kia ora. So we know that, particularly for Atahu whānau, a large amount live in Australia, but you can still absolutely vote in an Aotearoa election. Being overseas doesn't mean that you suddenly lose your right. You just have to come back once every 3 years in that electoral cycle to be able to still have your access to vote. And then you just get in touch with us on vote.nz. Our free phone number is also on there, and they'll figure out a way for you to be able to vote. So typically in the main Australian cities, there's kind of like a hub you can go to. And that will actually start on the 21st of October this year, so really soon.
0: What are the top things, in your opinion, Hazel, that you think we need to know before we head to the booths to vote?
1: I think there's a few good things to kind of think about. Enrolling to vote ends on the 25th of October. Voting starts on the 26th and then ends on the 7th of November. Make sure that you are enrolled to vote before the 25th. That's what's changed this year. You can no longer enroll and vote on the same day. But I think the main thing is, yes, it is a serious thing. This helps us reflect in Aotearoa hou. However, it is fun and it is cool. And just make something fun of it. Go with your mates. Go get a kai after. Just have a good day about it and just exercise your mana and your voice.
0: And then you get a little sticker that says, I've voted. Are they still giving those out?
1: Kaore, we don't do the stickers anymore.
0: Eco-friendly vibes. I get the
1: thing. So, make your sticker an ice cream or something.
0: Even better. Hey, Hazel, thank you so much for coming in and having a kōrero with me. Rangatahi, you need to get out there. You need to enrol to vote by the 25th of October. The website to go to is vote.nz. Hazel, thank you so much.
1: Namahindwe.
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Sahu te ha o te waipounamu, mauri tū, mauri ora. Hope you're having a mean start to your ra, mere ko liana aho, welcome on into te ata. Just after 9 o'clock on the show, you could be winning that $200 Road Ripper voucher. So if you have texted in this week to 389 with the keyword waka, you are in the draw. Your car could be getting looked after this weekend. So make sure you are by your phone. Make sure you do answer if you have a random number calling you. It's probably me if you've texted in to Tahu FM. Kia ora tonu mai. More to come. This is Marka Ikaroa. You're on.

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2: Hoia nei ngā rongorongo kōrero o tēnei haora.
3: In this update, the Health Minister says talk of treatment delays at Starship Hospital have been blown out of proportion. The Auckland Children's Hospital's confirmed about 20 chemotherapy cycles have been delayed due to staffing shortages. Simeon Brown says all positions have been recruited for and they'll soon be filled. He says these delays can happen even when the unit is fully staffed.
4: The choice of words I think is that I've seen used I think is deeply distressing to families and to patients. To say that care has been suspended is quite frankly not true.
3: Fresh questions from National over how a Labour-led government will deal with gangs. A Green MP and two Te Pāti Māori MPs have been facing criticism after visiting Auckland's Mongrel Mob HQ. The Greens have since confirmed the party wants to reverse the gang patch ban. Labour's now ruling out allowing the Greens or Te Pāti Māori to hold any police or corrections portfolios, but National leader Chris Luxon says they shouldn't be around the cabinet table at all.
5: Just imagine a cabinet conversation on justice or law and order issues. What do you think's going to happen?
3: Christchurch Casino has been bought by an Australian hospitality and property group in a more than $100 million deal. It also gives Iris Capital an indirect stake in Dunedin Casino through Christchurch Casino's 33% shareholding. It's the first New Zealand casino in Australian hands and Iris Capital's first move into the New Zealand market. More than 30,000 people are expected at tomorrow's sold-out Olivia Dean concert at Auckland's Western Springs Bowl, the first concert at the venue since it was redeveloped. Grey Lynn Business Association General Manager Caroline Toavihi says local shops will be offering Olivia Dean-inspired nails, cocktails and hair treatments.
6: You can stop off, get off the bus, have a drink, have a meal, have a good time with your friends and then jump back on the bus or walk down. It's like a primo spot.
3: And that's news.
1: Tahu. Ngā tohu a tāwhiri mātia.
7: Mauri ora, we're looking at the weather. Kai kōura o Tautahi me Timaru. He ua patapata I te ata, engari, he te ahiahi he rangipaki. Te kaumatahi te pāmahana 11 degrees. Moiraki me o te puti. He rangi kā puapua, te kau te pāmahana 10 is your high. Waiho pai he rangi kā puapua, there is a chance of a shower. Te kaumarua te pāmahana 12 degrees. And for Hokitika, he rangipaki. Te kaumarima te pāmahana 15 is the high today. Koira te huarere o tēnei rā.
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7: Ariari mai o tāringa ki Tahu, no mai ki te ata. There you are. Welcome on into your Rāmini with me, Liana. It's just after 9 o'clock, our last hour together for the week, 16th of October. Hope you're doing good this morning. Whether you are out and about, maybe just drop the tamariki off at Kura, heading into Mahi, or counting down the hours until you can finish work today. I got you with the waiata and the kōrero to get you through your Friday morning. On this day, 103 years ago, was the start of something that we all know and love. I'll fill you in on the way next. It's Olivia Dean, Leon Bridges, The Hardest Part. This is Tahu.

Olivia Dean, Leon Bridges, the hardest part. I'm Tahu. Hoki ora mai mara te ata ko Liana O. Welcome on into your Amere, 16th of October. Nice to have you here. On this day in 1923 was the very beginning of the Walt Disney Company. Isn't that sound so iconic? 103 years since the beginning of Walt Disney Company. So it started with brothers Walt and Roy, and they originally had it as Disney Brothers Cartoon Studio. Their very first series was called Alice Comedies. It had this real life girl having adventures in an animated cartoon world. And then they got a contract and it went on to become obviously what we know and love to this day. What Disney movie reminds you of your childhood? 389 is the number to text. Chuck your name in the message. It takes me all the way back because we had a small collection of VHS, you know, tapes that we would play Disney movies and we would watch them over and over and again. I had a couple, my go-tos. I'm going to tell you what my favourites were. E Haere Ake Nei. But what was it for you? What Disney film reminds you of your childhood? Let me know. 389 is the number to text. Kalohi Kai for you right now. It's

for Morena. Morena, no make it out there. So good to have you on the show with me, Liana, for your mere. What Disney film takes you back to your childhood? Text me on 389. Kowe e wariwari. Don't forget to check your ingwa in the message. 103 years ago on this day, the start of the Walt Disney Company by Walt and his brother Roy. It went on to become Walt Disney as we know it today. But growing up, we had quite a few Disney films on VHS. If you know, you know. Two of my favourites, because I've got a whole list, but the top two, I would have to say, The Lion King, that came out in 1994, which was actually the first movie I ever went to at the actual movies. Now, I don't remember this because I was like 3 years old, but my mum said I got a little bit bored during the movie and I was more interested in running up and down the stairs in the movie theatre. I still would like to think that The Lion King was my favourite movie, but number two is Pocahontas, which came out in 1995. We had that on VHS. Man, did I love that. The soundtrack. Pocahontas herself, her outfit. Do you know what? I even had a Pocahontas Barbie doll. That's how much I love Pocahontas. What was it for you? Bringing back all the memes, eh? Disney, 103 years ago. It started in 1923. Coming up next, I'm going to be calling back the winner for our $200

0: Welcome back to Te Ata Whiorāmiri with me, Liana. And you know what happens at this time. We give away a voucher, Big Mahita Road Rubber, for the hookups on this one. A $200 voucher so you can take your waka in, get it a service. Maybe you need your wheels aligned. Maybe you need a waft. Those are very important. And our winner for this morning is Daryl. Morena.
1: Morena.
0: Great to have you on the show. Hey, congratulations. I'm hooking you up with a $200 voucher. That all good?
1: Oh, that's fantastic. Thank you.
0: What does your waka need at the moment?
1: I probably need a new tyre, maybe two.
0: Okay.
1: Aligned, yep.
0: Yep.
1: Definitely.
0: Oh, how good. Well, Road Rubber can sort you out, Daryl. Ngā mihi, thanks so much for texting in. Any plans for the weekend?
1: Probably just hanging with the mokopuna and, yeah.
0: Yeah, that'll be nice. Eh?
1: Maybe a bit of exercise.
0: Oh, okay, girl, get it. Cool, Daryl, love to hear that you're looking after your hora. Well, thanks so much. You hold there and I'll grab your details and we'll be sending Daryl that $200 Road Rubber voucher. It's as easy as that. If you're whānau, coming up next, Way Out the Hoo, it's Sun and Water with Get Up. Kia ora tonu mai.
2: Get inspired by the stories of our people.

That I just might. No, my toti mai te ata kuleana o harira mere. We have made it to the end of the week. Hope you're doing good, Ewha. It is Mental Health Awareness Week. Have you checked in on yourself? How are you really going? Is there someone that you need to reach out to, a safe person in your life that you can say, hey, I just need to have a kōrero? Or are you that person that could check in on someone else in your life? Flick them a message, ask them how they're going, start those conversations. The whakatauki for Mental Health Awareness Week, ko au, ko koe, ko koe, ko au. I am you and you are me, which aligns with the theme, belonging matters. And I love this whakatauki, ko au, ko koe, ko au. It is about recognising that even though we're all different and we all have our own stories, we are connected as people. There's a bit of me and you and a bit of you and me. You know what I'm saying? So it's a little reminder to check in on our people today. And I have some really simple ways that you can do that. It doesn't have to be this like massive thing, this big deep thing, but some really simple ways that you can make other people feel like they matter and that they belong. We'll get into that. E haere ake nei. It's William Sinj right now. Whā, no, you're on Tahu.

Beth. Hook you to my Māori Te Koliana. Oh, thanks for hanging out this morning. We're in Mental Health Awareness Week in Aotearoa. Have you checked in on your people? Have you checked in on yourself? If you are actually struggling, can you please reach out to someone, someone in your life that you know, flick them a message and tell them that you are struggling? It actually happened to me last night where someone reached out and they didn't say much. I was actually a little bit busy last night too, and I thought, oh, maybe I'll message them back later. And I thought, nah, something's up here. They just said, hey, and I was like, hey. Then they're like, hello. And so I started a conversation. I was like, hey, are you all good? What are you up to? And this person opened up and said, I'm actually really struggling. And I didn't know who to reach out to, so I thought I'd flick you a message. Sometimes a simple message like, hey, is the start of a conversation that somebody needs. So make sure you reply to them. We ended up having an amazing kōrero, and I got to encourage this person, and what an honour it is to be someone's safe space, eh? There are ways that you can make people in your life feel like they belong, because belonging matters is the theme for 2026, and it's so simple. You can flick them a text or a meme that said, this made me think of you. Maybe it's as simple as at your mahi taking the time to say someone's name properly, bringing someone into a kōrero when you're having a group conversation and they don't even know the context or what is going on, like explaining an inside joke to them, making them feel like they belong in a place, saving a seat for someone, making sure someone's had a kai. There are so many simple ways that you can look after each other, right? Mental Health Awareness Week, mhaw.nz. There's incredible resources up on the website if you want to have a te tiro. Up next, your last chance for this week on Te Ata to go into the draw to win a double pass to the Black Ferns First France. I'll tell you more on the way. Mary J. Blige, it's Family Affair.

Kei te whakarongo mai koe ki tahu, mauri tū, mauri ora, welcome back to your Āmiri on Te Ata with me, Liana. Great to have your company. Are you keen to get along to the Black Ferns vs France? The game is on the 31st of October at Te Kaha One New Zealand Stadium in Ōtautahi. We've got double passes that we're giving away on Tahu FM, three of them. So this is your last chance on Te Ata for the week to get into the draw. Whakarongo mai ki tahu. Listen out for Te Kupu o Te Rā. We will be giving away or out a special word of the day that you have to text in to 389. So for today, you ready? Kāpine. Kāpine is the kupu Māori for captain. Kāpine. Text that kupu to 389. Kowe e wariwari, don't forget. Chuck your name in the message. And you are in the draw to win a double pass to head along to Black Ferns vs France. What a game that's going to be. Big mihi going out to All Blacks Experience for the hookups on this. Kāpine. Captain is your kupu i te rā nei. Sammy Johnson up next, but right now it's Tyler Bliss. You're on Tahu.

Con tahu, morena, no ma ki te atako liana aho. It has been my absolute pleasure hanging out with you all of this week. Ngā mihi mahana ki a koe. Thank you so much for tuning in, for all your texts that have come through to 389. I hope your wiki has been miharo and you're looking forward to the weekend. Kia noho tonu mai, stay right there. You ain't going nowhere. Because Jace is up next on Te Rā. The daytime show, 10 till 3. You've got Po on Te Ihi this afternoon from 3 till 7. You do not want to miss her show. Have an incredible rest of your day. It is actually my brother's birthday today, 16th of October. My big bro, what would I do without him, man? He is such a kind-hearted person. And he's one of those guys that, like, everyone likes, which is a little bit hoha, eh? When everyone's like, oh, where's your brother? Where's Lance? So big happy birthday to my bro for today. I better go suss him a present, eh?

0: Ahu whakare wa huri noa I Aotearoa. E here ana ngā tāngata katoa I ngā poti whakangahau e onomita te roa, I raro hoki I te onomita kia maukahu whakare wa. 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
2: Hoia nei ngā rongorongo kōrero o tēnei haora.
3: In this update, National is shutting down any suggestion the party would work with Opportunity. The Post is reporting that Chris Luxon told a gathering of National supporters in Greymouth last night that he would work with whoever he has to ensure a second term. That's led to the PM's office releasing a statement this morning that nothing has changed. It says Luxon was referring to working with New Zealand First and ACT, and Opportunity is still ruled out. National campaign chair Simeon Brown says the party will only be working with its existing coalition partners.
4: Ultimately, this campaign, we're campaigning for people to ask if people to give their party vote to National.
5: Yep, understand
4: so that National is the biggest party, and a vote for anyone else puts that at risk.
3: Meanwhile, Labor's directly blaming treatment delays at Starship Hospital on an alleged hiring freeze. The Auckland Children's Hospital's confirmed about 20 chemotherapy cycles have been delayed by up to a week due to staffing shortages. Simeon Brown, this time wearing his Health Minister hat, is adamant there's no hiring freeze and the shortages were due to natural attrition, which they've been recruiting to fill. But Labor's health spokesperson, Dr. Aisha Verrill, says these positions have been full for years, until this government came along.
6: This government, over the last 2 years, in a country with 33,000 nurses working in our hospitals, capped it and just hired 54 nurses.
3: Labor's Willie Jackson says National and Labor have a long history of working with gangs to improve communities, and it's hard to argue against it. A Green MP and two Te Pāti Māori MPs have faced criticism for visiting and posing for photos at the Mongrel Mob HQ. The Greens have since confirmed they're open to funding a Mongrel Mob-led rehab program, and they want to reverse the gang patch ban. Jackson has suggested the meeting was a case of wrong place, wrong time.
7: Was it silly and stupid of the Greens and Māori Party to go and have photos of the mob? Of course it was. People don't want to watch that in the middle of a campaign.
3: Auckland's Western Springs Bowl is set to host its first concert since it was redeveloped, hosting 30,000 people for tomorrow night's sold-out Olivia Dean concert. That's news. In sport, Silver Ferns netball coach Dame Nolene Todua will endeavour to prove Glasgow Commonwealth Games gold shines brighter than Australia's diamonds on Sunday at the Constellation Cup opener in Auckland. New Zealand start the four-match series in rare air as favourites. A 3-1 series win or better would earn them the number one world ranking for the first time since 2013. How's Todua reacting to her side being the fancied team?
8: That never happens, aye! Holy heck, never happens. You know what? We're going to ride that wave.
3: The Cleveland Guardians have beaten the Tampa Bay Rays 3-2 in the third baseball game of their best-of-seven American League Championship Series to take a 2-1 overall lead. That's sport. I'm Malcolm Jordan.
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10: Mari ore hua, ko Jace Tenei, filling in for Hone today. You're hanging with me through till 3, just after 10 right now on your Friday. Tūrau parāre, your weekend is almost here. Mary Mary up next for Shackles right now, kicking us off this hour. YG Marley with Fire here on Tahu.

Top of FM, the beat of the South, Jace Hagan with you. Welcome back to the show. Well, we're halfway through October right now, so that means summer holidays and kuhimete are just around the corner with that in mind. Carols at the Pa and Te Hua Marae in Ōtautahi is happening on the 4th of December, and they are looking for storeholders. So if you make a mean fry bread or you've got some beautiful kite to sell, hit them up. Ngāri te e rehuamarae.org.nz or head on to their Pukamata Rehuamarae for more details. Jimmy Cliff up next with Reggae Nights. Right now, caught up, Tarikiti here on Tahu.

0: E te whānau, Nohoanga bookings are now open. 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

FM. No, my hooky, my. 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You was me on your Friday. Bit of a gig event guide for you right now. And Ōtautahi tomorrow. There's a spring fair happening from 10 a.m. at the Richmond Community Garden. I go there most weekends with my mum. We go and check out the beautiful, they have beautiful bread like sourdough focaccia on sale. Lots of cool art as well. So head on down from 10 a.m. onwards. And also in Ōtautahi, Coffee and Cars on Cranford tomorrow, 8:30 a.m. Joe's Garage, Cranford Street. It's a popular weekend outing. Classic cars, coffee, plenty to check out for the whole whānau. And in Otepoti, Morena, Dunedin, the Spring Collective, a market of makers tomorrow from 9 until 3 p.m. at 145 Camp Road. 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And the Otago Farmers Market is happening tomorrow morning at the Dunedin Railway Station. 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And in Murihiku, Invercargill, Southland Music Awards and Hall of Fame tomorrow from 6 p.m. at the ILT Stadium in Southland to celebrate the best of Southland music, live performances, awards and local talent and more. In ILT Stadium Southland, reggae rock favourites performing as part of the Music Awards Festival as well. Coming up, Mark Morrison next with Return of the Mac. Right now, Ngā Neko Te Kura Tāpui here on Tahu.

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6: Kia ora e whad. No mai hoki mai ko Jace Tenney with me on your Friday. Just after 11 right now, 16th of October, halfway through October, our summer holidays are just around the corner. Probably the right time, maybe this weekend, to think about where you want to be this summer. Book early before it all books out, I say. Coming up in the mix, Montel Jordan and Liberty City, but right now with We Made It, here are 6:60 here on Tahu.

Top of FM, the beat of the South, called Jay Stene. Welcome back to the show. Mark this, ete whānau in your calendars, the 20th to the 22nd of November. Hui a iwi is going down at the Selwyn Sports Centre in Rolleston. So if you have a business or a kaupapa, a creative venture or amazing kai to share, expressions of interest are open for stallholders at Hui a Iwi, so you can join Ngā Kite Marketplace and showcase your products and services organisation alongside whānau from right across Te Waipounamu. To find out more and to register your interest, head to the website hai26markete.org. Liberty City up next. Right now, Montel Jordan, get it on tonight. Tahu.

0: FM, LMA there with 100. Thanks hanging with you on Te Ra. Coming up after the break, this way to anthem from Benny. From the first Waiata Anthems album released in 2019. And an early 90s throwback from Shanice. Taking you back to 1991 with this. Coming up after the break, here on Tahu.
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Subway Fear and the Beat of the South. Chase, hang on with you. Coming up next, thanks to the All Blacks experience, we have double passes to give away to the Black Ferns' first game at One Stadium in Aotearoa versus France. More details next. Right now, Shanice, I love your smile.

0: WFM te ha o te waipanemu Chase Hanger Mosia. Welcome back to the show. Coming up on the 31st of October, which is a Saturday, the Black Ferns versus France, part of the Global Home Series, happening at one stadium, the brand new stadium in Ōtautahi. Thanks to the All Blacks experience, we have double passes to give away. So, if you want a double pass, all you have to do is listen out for a special kupu that we have every single day, a brand new kupu every day, and text it to 389. So today's kupu is Kapene. Kapene meaning captain. Text Kapene with your name to 389 to go into the draw, and next Friday we'll draw out some winners. ART up next with their latest Die From A Broken Heart. Right now, Tamia, officially missing you here on
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8: Kia ora e hoa, nau mai hoki mai. Jay Singer was here on your Friday. You're hitting your weekends. Coming up in the mix, Three Houses Down, a little bit of Janae. Right now though, kicking us off with No Scrubs, TLC here on Tahu.

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Ko tū koe, ko rongo koe, Jace hanging with you. Well, E Te Iwi, Hui A Iwi is coming up from the 20th to the 22nd of November, happening in Rolleston, the Selwyn Sports Centre. 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

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Right now, Bruno Mars, Dance With Me here on Tahu.

Top FM, the beat of the South, Chase Higgin with you. Stay up to date with all the latest news stories happening around the Motu with Tahu News. Here's the latest. Rangatahi are urged to enrol before it's too late. With 23 days until the general election, Te Tai Tonga candidates are heading the campaign trail right across Te Waipounamu. But with rangatahi, enrolment is still really low. So the push is on to get more young Māori enrolled and voting. Head on to tapufm.online and click on Tahu News for all the latest. Here's Mono Downs for you right now with Pai here on Tahu.